0: KT Country.
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I wish you love, I wish you happiness. 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

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I've been working like a dog.

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1: The only two things in life that make it worth living is guitars that tune good and firm feeling women.

Have you come here for forgiveness? Have you come to raise the dead? Have you come here to play Jesus to the lepers in your head?

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One life, but we're not the same. 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

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Front page obituary. He was a millionaire. He left his fortune to some guy he barely knew. His kids were mad as hell.

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Man, it's just great. I hate summer, winter, fall, and spring.

0: hvor det beste stedet for å komme på låter? Altså Matthew Ramsey, frontfiguren i Old Dominion, fortalte til oss her på PT Country tidligere at han har dusjen som et favorittsted i så måte.
1: I come up with ideas for songs everywhere, but you know, I would say maybe the shower is, it happens a lot. But that's probably one of the strangest places. Kind of wrote the beginnings of a song called Save It for a Rainy Day that Kenny Chesney ended up recording in the shower.

0: Da Dasha slo igjennom med låta Austin, så tok det helt av på TikTok, hvor hun dansa line dance. Så hvordan lærte hun seg å danse egentlig?
1: Well, I started doing ballet when I was like 3 years old. So I was like classically trained, I did the Nutcracker, I was on point, I did all that stuff. But I started line dancing when I was like 13 in middle school because we had to do it for PE, and then there was a mid-state fair in my hometown, and that's where all the cute boys would go. And so to talk to them, I had to learn how to line dance. So do what you can.
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0: Da Zack Seng fikk besøk i studio av country-stjernen Lou Combs, så ble det snakk om husbygging.
1: You guys still living in the two-bedroom house?
2: We are.
1: That's insane.
2: Yeah, it's we're building the dream house right now. It's still over a year out. So we're going to be 3 under 4 in the two-bedroom house for over a year, which will be trying times.

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1: Parma Lee is
2: family.
1: Scott and I are brothers.
3: Yep.
1: Irish twins. He's a year older than me. Barry's our first little cousin.
2: Younger than both of them.
1: Yeah. And Josh is our best friend. Longtime brother from another mother.
4: Yep. 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They were both cover bands, and we were playing the same club, so I met Matt that way.
1: We started Parmalee in 2001.
5: A good way to think of it is we've been playing in this band longer than we haven't.

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I just laughed, said, I don't know. 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